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0: Indigo Jones on 104.7 The Drop. 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

0: Okay. I love a good beat, friend. I love a good beat. But I also love a nice crossover episode because that is happening August 28th because 104.7 The Drop and our sister station, Kuvo Jazz, will be hosting the block party. 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It is back and we are going to be having Butcher Brown as our headliner and it's going to be such a great time. 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